0: tired.
1: There you go. The fourth biggest song in the nation, Fool's Gold from Buffalo Traffic Jam. Good job to those guys. Number four. All right. It is Stryker. It's not just the top 20 songs. I love to bring you the coolest new artists like this next band who met at East Carolina University. They are called High June. The song, You're Sorry. It's a bonus from High June on Out of Order. When you-

0: Those guys are on tour right now with Dexter and the Moon Rocks. The band is called High June and their song, You're Sorry. It's a bonus this week on Out of Order and I'm Stryker. On the way, I got music from Noah Kahan and The Neighborhood, plus The Offspring cover The Ramones. And you're going to hear it next on Out of Order.
1: You are out of order.
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Sneaking up to number 15 this weekend as I play you the top 20 songs in the nation. Private from the Neighborhood on Out of Order. That's the name of the show, and I'm Ted Stryker, and I am shocked by what's in front of me right here. No, not the empty vodka and Red Bull. Julia Wolf is no longer number one. Last week in my room, number one. Today, number three on Out of Order.

Last week, it was number one on our countdown. Today, In My Room by Julia Wolf is number three on Out of Order. So who took over the top spot? You're going to find out at the end of the show. And I'm Stryker. Thanks for hanging out. Right now, I've got a slice of punk perfection. The Offspring covering the Ramones. Here you go. I Want to Be Sedated, The Offspring's version on Out of Order.

0: coming back to you.
1: In at number 20 this weekend, as I play everything out of order, Edge of the Earth from The Beaches. Out of order. And I'm Stryker. And from a band called The Beaches, we jump to a different shoreline, Beaches in Tennessee. Cage the Elephant is in at

0: pride of Irvine, California, Young the Giant, Evergreen, your number 17 song on Out of Order. And I'm Stryker. Let's take a break. And right after, I'm going to catch up with an old friend. He's the front man from Queens of the Stone Age. Josh Homme joins me right after this.
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0: Let's go. Miles Smith at number 14. Hold Me in the Dark. And I'm Stryker. Our guest is ready to go. The amazing frontman from Queens of the Stone Age. We go to Josh Homme. Josh, I got to tell you, man, the facial hair is looking good that you're rocking. I don't know if it was a relative. Like, where do you get that hair from?
1: Yeah, I'm really glad you asked me that. Yeah, my grandpa, he had a full head of hair at 86.
0: Wow.
1: I guess it's kind of ironic that he died at 86, the phrase being 86'd.
0: Yeah. It's just 86 at 86.
1: I mean, it's not a major ironic twist, but it's interesting.
0: Josh Homme is hanging out with me, Stryker. The new Queens of the Stone Age album drops in about a month. It's been a few years, Josh, since the last studio release. What's the vibe like for you guys?
1: For whatever reason, making a Queens record has become more difficult, I think. And that's certainly my fault amongst the... So it was like, well, who's responsible for that? I sort of put up my hand amongst the guys, you know. But I think also because I want to put everything I have into it. And I feel like a sense of, because I don't take myself overly seriously, but I take the process of a Queens record seriously. Like if I'm working with Eagles Death Metal or producing a record or collaborating some way, I feel like that's much easier. I feel more, it's much easier for me to just enjoy that process. And it's not that I don't enjoy making a Queens record. It's just, it feels a little bit like mountaineering. It feels like an accomplishment and it feels great to do, but it doesn't feel simple.
0: That is Josh Homme and I'm Stryker. Josh, Queens of the Stone Age fans, man. Very loyal, whether you're doing a ballad or a polka tune. Everyone knows it's going to be incredible because you're the man piloting that ship.
1: Well, I mean, you know, I think that's for someone else to say. I just said it for you.
0: Yeah.
1: Okay. There you go. Then we're good. I think, especially as the years have gone on, it's like, I like to focus on the making of something, and I increasingly more and more like to stay out of almost this part of it because and the world has changed so much and the way all this works has changed so much. And those changes, some are good and some are not that fun. You know what I mean?
0: Right.
1: So I just think I sort of take comfort in doing the work of getting to play and rehearsing and all that. And like, that's enough for me. I don't know. I don't require anything else from it at this point. I love to do it. I get to do it. And I try hard to do well. And then I don't need to worry about anything else.
0: That is Josh from Queens of the Stone Age on Out of Order. And this is the band's latest song. Here you go, Josh. This is called Easy Street. More with Homme after the tune.

0: Easy Street, Queens of the Stone Age on Out of Order. Josh Homme from the band is my guest. Josh, you've been touring with Foo Fighters. You got some festival dates coming up as well. How do you tackle putting together your set list these days?
1: Well, I think it's different for festivals and things. You know, we've always never played the same set list. And I remember looking at these set lists from the past that were so bananas that started so nuts that I thought, God, I must have been really out of my mind at the time. But it is important. We have a lot of people that go to multiple shows.
0: Right.
1: I see them in the front row at six or seven shows. And I always think, even if it's only 10 people, it deserves to be something else every night. And we have a lot of records now. There's a lot of songs. I just think it's in the switching around of it. I understand that I'm always going to play No One Knows because I still like playing that song.
0: And sure,
1: that's something that it's an agreement with the audience. That's, I assume that this is a part of coming here to see us, and here you go. You know, when there's bands that don't want to play their big song or their big songs, I always think it's a little to do that.
0: Totally. You know, like, yeah.
1: It's like acting like a song that a lot of people like is a burden. It's just a strange reaction to the gift that your fans have given you. You know, it seems like an odd reaction.
0: Well, let's play it. No One Knows. Josh Homme, thanks for hanging out with me, man, on Out of Order.
1: I appreciate it.

I used to go to this bar, Joyce Manor Inn, at number 11, and I'm Stryker. So 20 years ago, the band Cold War Kids, who we love, dropped their debut album, and it featured the awesome song, Hang Me Up to Dry. Hang Me Up to Dry. Now Fantagram has put their own unique spin on it. It's incredible. You're going to dig it. Here we go. Fantagram and their version of Hang Me Up to Dry. It's a bonus on Out of Order.

Weezer making the jump up to number 6. We Might As Well Be Strangers on Out of Order, and I'm Stryker. This is the only countdown show on all of radio. I have no rules, no sequence. I don't know what I'm doing. Thanks for hanging with me every weekend. So we go from Weezer at number 6 to Sam Fender in at number 16. This is called Rain Me.

0: Strikers for Johnny Track.
1: Strikers handpicked song. Take a hit. Makes you feel so darn good. Don't ball guard that.
2: Here we go. It's time for the Striker 420. My chance to put the coolest new music on your radar. Today, Nate No Face. Let's go. Originally from Tucson, now based in Long Beach, California. He started out making hardcore punk music, but in the last 5 years, he's changed it up a little bit. Now it's more like synthwave with a little bit of hip hop. Still some punk in there. This is called I Hope It's Okay. From Nate No Face, the Striker 420 is out of order.

0: for hanging out. Hey, if you missed it earlier in the show, In My Room from Julia Wolf is no longer number one. So who scored this week's top song? The answer coming up next.
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Jake and Aiden, they've been on the show. Edgehill, they are the band in at number 12 with Love to Go on Out of Order. And I'm Stryker. In less than 3 minutes from now, I'm going to reveal this week's number one song. First, though, it's The Paradox. I Kinda Like That at number 18.

0: that.
1: I kind of like that. The Paradox is in at number 18 this weekend on Out of Order with me, Stryker. And with that, here we are at the finish line of the show. I played you the 19 biggest songs in the nation. Josh from Queens of the Stone Age stopped by. So let's get to it. So this song was on top. Then it dropped down last week. And now it's back at number one. Hear it. Self-Aware. Temper City back at number one on Out of Order.

0: Your new number one is also a former number one. So after dropping last week, Self-Aware by Temper City is back on top of Out of Order, number one. I'm Stryker. Congrats, Temper City. That almost does it for me.
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0: 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Ted Stryker, that's me, at Ted Stryker. You can also check out Out of Order Show. Thank you to the great executive producer, Corey Irwin. And we're going to be back next week, if they let us, with the top 20 songs in the nation. Until then, you have been out of order.
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What is up? 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
1: All right, Monday morning. If you weren't with us on Friday, we essentially spent the whole show talking about the 25 years since 9/11. Really, really interesting. And FYI, I did a full video that's now, the link is up on our social media, so you can watch the whole thing on YouTube. And so appreciative of everybody's comments. And man, after Friday morning and through the weekend, we got a ton more. There were still some interesting perspectives that we had not heard from, including one like this.
2: It's so great to hear all the stories from everyone else about where they were and, you know, their 9/11, you know, perspectives, I guess. And you guys are doing a great job with that. That's so awesome. I know I was in fourth grade. I mean, my family moved to the U.S. in 2001 in May. So by September is my first time in a classroom in the U.S. It was very confusing. Love you guys.
1: Can you imagine that? You're brand new to the country, and this is your first experience in an American school. And within a week, this goes down.
3: That's just...
4: And you're, what, nine?
1: Right. Yeah, fourth grade, whatever that is.
3: Right.
1: Yeah. Or you're on leave from the military.
5: Yeah, first-time listener, long-time caller. Usually I use the talk back, but 30 seconds isn't enough sometimes. I was about a year into the Army at the time, and I just happened to be on leave. I was home, North Idaho. I was still asleep. I didn't even know what was going on. All of a sudden, my old Nokia brick starts going off. It's my mom. Hey, you got to turn on the TV. You got to check this out. What's going on? But I, you know, of course, turn the TV on right between towers one and two. And I get off the phone with her. And within about 10 minutes, somebody from my company called and was like, hey, you got to get back to base. And by that afternoon, I had gone to Fairchild Air Force Base because it was right next door and took an internal flight. They were putting internal flights around for all the different people on leave trying to get everybody back to station. Even once we got back to base, we still, for that first little while, those first few days, we had no idea what the response was going to be, what we were going to do, if there's more coming. Tell you, it was one heck of a time, you know, and it changed a lot of lives, you know, and I really appreciate what you guys do. As much as we needed the service members, we still need people like you. As much as you make suck, we still need you.
1: Nobody's ever said anything nicer.
4: Right.
1: As much as we may suck, we still need you. So appreciate all those. You can keep those coming. Obviously, we're going to move forward. Chelsea, you did get this.
6: Chelsea, I live in Raleigh, but, you know, I think we could probably start a support group because I, too, am a honker. And I also have a weird fear of sinkholes. So honking holes. Holes that honking, I don't know. We'll work it out. But anyways, I'm with you, sister.
7: That's my people right there.
1: You've got a whole honking sister right there.
7: The sisterhood of honking.
8: I can picture a monthly meeting of the honking holes.
1: If you missed that, we already knew, of course, about Chelsea being a honker, but I had forgotten that she had sort of an unsubstantiated fear of sinkholes. And we only discovered that last week when Nicolas Cage had that sinkhole open up in front of his house. So it's a lot. There's a lot to get through, but we're going to do it. You know what? Even if we suck, we're going to help you with your hole, Chelsea.
7: Okay. So, we're going to rephrase.
8: Honking hole.
1: Sorry. You're going to honk your hole.
7: Nope.
1: 704-FEZ-3200. You're always welcome via the talkback button there on the iHeartRadio app. It's Monday. That's got to be good for something.
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Well, I'm guessing you could probably use some good news here on Monday morning. I think we've got some. So stand by just a couple of minutes away. It is Woody and Wilcox. It's 106.5 The End, and we're also streaming live on the iHeartRadio app. Stand by. Maybe we'll feel good about this.

0: So in the aftermath of yesterday's Panther game, I don't know about you guys, but sort of mixed emotions on that. Obviously, you don't want to give up 59 points. But also, you go into that game thinking, like, will we ever be good on offense? And the answer was yes. So as bad as you think that would make you feel, I don't know about you, I was kind of all right with it.
1: I love
0: it. How bad is that, that I'm at that level where I'm like, that's okay.
1: The confidence that Bryce showed,
0: right.
1: I was impressed.
0: So what's the line as they go to Atlanta?
2: A million.
1: I'm going to say us by four.
0: Atlanta by
2: they
0: one
2: lost,
0: and a half.
2: Right?
0: What? Atlanta is what? The favorite.
3: The Woody and Wilcox Show.
0: Monday mornings can be tough, but when you see the headline, quote, outbreak linked to iceberg lettuce is over. Come on! The diarrhea lettuce thing.
1: That was still happening?
0: Until Friday it was. The CDC said that it's officially over after 12,883 cases of diarrhea related to Cyclospora, which is believed to be the biggest outbreak in the history of our country, has been declared officially over as of Friday. Now, here's where I get a little bit confused by it, because I don't know how they determine that this sort of thing has just come to an end at some point.
2: What's the answer?
0: Well, unless I'm misunderstanding, because it says it right here that the Best Buy dates on all of the affected products have come and gone. And so that means that it's over.
2: As long as you're not using the products with an expired Best Buy date.
0: Well, exactly. That's why I thought, is that really how, maybe I'm misunderstanding. Willing to, I've tweeted this out at Woody and Wilcox, so you can check it out yourself. But that seems to be what it's saying, is that, well, the date that, you know, Best Buy is over, so you're safe now.
2: I feel like this was starting to phase out weeks ago because there's a taco chain that started putting lettuce on their tacos again, and I noticed it.
0: You're allowed to say Taco Bell. I don't think there's any.
2: Well, it's just been a lot. It's been a lot about them lately. So.
0: Well, right, but I don't think anybody has said that they're the problem.
2: Well,
0: but,
2: originally they were part of the problem. Remember when they stopped voluntarily? Apparently,
1: in mid-July, the FDA and CDC said some cases were linked to Taco Bell.
0: Right, okay, but it could have been linked to all kinds of places.
2: Right. And I remember I bought a bag salad last week because I haven't been eating salad as much. I realized my body's like, this sucks.
1: I need diarrhea.
2: So I sent you guys, told you guys, and you're like, well, you're dead. Essentially, is what you said.
1: Yeah.
0: Quote, according to the CDC, the Best Buy dates for all products linked to the outbreak have passed and are no longer available in stores or at restaurants.
1: That's a huge assumption.
0: I feel the same way. That's why I thought this doesn't, is that?
2: I would, you're going to have to take a chance. You're going to have to take a chance on your lettuce. And this isn't like some new illness. It happens every single summer, but just not to this degree, mm-hmm. apparently. What I want to hear from the CDC is how we're going to prevent this from happening again. They probably have no answer.
1: Well, I think to your point, it happens every year, and they're like, well, we'll do our best, but...
2: Well, now, do better. Because your best wasn't really working if it got this out of hand.
0: Well, but the thing I don't understand is we all have eaten food past the Best Buy date on whatever product it
2: is. But sometimes, is it canned? Best Buy date could be a suggestion. Lettuce will let you know, generally... The date has passed.
0: Well, lettuce may let you know, but they're saying because the date has passed that means we're in the clear. And that doesn't seem like an adequate way to measure it to me.
1: The CDC.
0: Maybe there isn't an adequate way to measure it. I'll grant you that. But to come out and say, it's over, and say it's because the date has passed. I mean, yeah, if you're my wife, she threw it away a week before the date.
2: Right.
0: Me, it stays in there a year. Now, maybe you're right. The lettuce will tell you. But that's still, I feel like that's not the safest way to measure that.
2: Well, give it a wide berth, that Best Buy date.
1: It is interesting that the CDC is saying it's over. The Food and Drug Administration says that its investigation continues, and they're not ready to call it. So you've got two different branches of the government. One's like, you're all clear. And the other one's like, don't do it.
2: Well, maybe you could look at it like, okay, you're good to eat lettuce now. Best Buy date has passed. And then who is it? The FDA, you said?
1: Mm-hmm.
2: They're like, we got to figure out more of like the root cause and how to prevent this. That's what I'm hoping.
0: Well, if you get diarrhea today, make sure to tell us, because we're gonna send a list to the CDC and say all these people listening to our show had diarrhea today. So explain yourself, CDC. I'm not sure you're nailing this the way you think you are.
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0: All right, it's the Woody Wilcox Show. 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We are going to have a chance for you to grab a four-pack of tickets to the Carolina Renaissance Festival, which kicks off here in a couple of weeks. We'll do that here in about 20 minutes or so from right now, so stand by. 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
0: We mentioned in the previous segment that the CDC announced that the cyclospora outbreak has come to an end. This was the one that was causing so many people diarrhea. And the reason they said it was coming to an end is because the best buy date on all the products that were causing these problems has gone now. I don't know. It seems like an odd way to judge when something like this is over, but I appreciate your calls.
2: Listen, this show's best buy date was up years ago, and we still listen to it.
0: Exactly. That's my whole point. That's why I'm like, I don't know that you can judge the end of it just because the Best Buy date has come and gone.
3: Well, sometimes the show gives you a little diarrhea, but you get through it.
4: I was going to say, don't you build up a tolerance?
3: Yes. Immunity somehow.
0: But again, it doesn't change my point that it's an odd way to judge it. Speaking of diarrhea.
5: Y'all better get more people to answer the phones if you want people to call up when they have diarrhea that listen to your show, because as far as I know, everybody listens to your show gets diarrhea.
0: I didn't know that was a thing, but I appreciate you saying that out loud. I want to switch gears. One of the things that's trending this morning out there in terms of biggest news stories has to do with a product that Costco is rationing. Anybody see this story? And if you did, don't shout it out loud because I want to quiz you on it. The headline was that Costco is now rationing this particular product.
4: Oh, no. It's the hot dog. They're limiting how many hot dogs you can have.
0: Not only is it not the hot dog, it has nothing to do with food.
4: If you're rationing the hot dog, 704-FEZ-3200.
0: My wife has been rationing the hot dog for a long time.
4: Unfortunately.
3: I don't need to hear that.
0: I'm sorry.
3: Okay, so I'm fearful because last time we had to do rationing on like toilet paper and all that, you know how that
4: went. Oh, joint juice. Don't they do shots of joint juice? I haven't seen that in forever.
3: What are you even talking about?
0: I'm going to ignore Woody. By the way, this is something that other retailers theoretically may start rationing as well. That seems to be the indication.
3: Okay.
0: But as far as I know, and obviously there may be others that I'm not aware of, but the headline was Costco is rationing motor oil.
4: Costco has motor oil?
0: Costco does have motor oil, as a matter of fact. And they're now limiting people to no more than 2 5-quart jugs per week. And then I thought to myself, who's going through more than 2 5-quart jugs per week?
3: How much is that? 10 quarts
0: of motor oil a week, and that's what they're limiting you to. So in other words, somebody was going in and just buying 100 quarts of motor oil a week.
3: Well, you think for a business, that's where they were buying?
0: Maybe. I guess I don't know the answer to that.
3: Okay.
0: The cost has doubled in the last couple of months on motor oil. And obviously, this is, you know, due to everything that's going on overseas.
3: So you can get 10 a week, 10 quarts a week. So that's 2.5 gallons, if people want to picture that.
4: I'm seeing what you're talking about, and it's just on their brand of motor oil.
0: Well, that may be all they sell. I don't know that. I don't know the answer to that. Because I'll be honest with you, I've never bought motor oil at Costco. And it made me wonder, like, is this some sort of marketing to get me to realize that Costco sells motor oil?
4: That's the first thing I was thinking is, do they, and I do see that they sell other people's motor oil as well. So this is, remember back in the day when they were like, oh, we're running out of toilet paper. We're rationing toilet paper. And then what happened? Everybody rushed to Costco and was like, I got to buy as much toilet paper as possible.
3: In defense of the toilet paper, everybody was going everywhere to buy paper products. It wasn't just Costco because some people started overbuying everything. And that's why you have to put limits on these things. You're not available for your everyday person.
0: Well, so they do sell the Kirkland motor oil, their own, you know, their own label. I didn't know that was a thing.
3: Have get a cheesecake, get some motor oil, buy a couch. Like, what can you not do there?
4: Right. Inflatable surfboard.
0: But to ration it just seems very strange to me. And it does feel a little bit like we're saying this just to see if you'll come in and buy a bunch of it.
3: Who was buying so much more is what I want to know.
0: Well, or were they? That's what I'm saying. Maybe this is all just, hey, look at that.
3: But that's weird. That's a weird flex to be like, hey, did you know that Costco has motor oil? Like, we figured you had a lot of stuff. Like, is somebody out there is like, I wasn't going to join your membership club.
0: Who knows? I don't know. World works in strange ways, well,
3: that,
0: Chelsea.
3: That's true. And I do know that. Now I got to go. I have to get a membership. I have to go get a cheap hot dog and some motor oil while supplies last.
4: Cool beans.
3: Got my whole day.
4: I don't know why, but we're going to want that.
0: Watch out for oily dogs.
3: They have some phone on sale, too. And one of my kids is like, we got to join. You get a chicken bake and you get a deal on an iPhone.
0: Oh, really?
3: Yeah.
0: Okay. Well, see, maybe they are working it
4: Why
0: hard.
4: Is your kid getting emails from Costco?
3: He's not. Friends are talking about it.
0: Really?
3: Yeah.
0: Talking about chicken bakes and iPhones?
3: Yes.
0: Okay. Well, that's an interesting issue to have as well. 704-FEZ-3200. Talkback button is another way that you can get through if you're streaming us live there on the iHeartRadio app.
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0: All right, it's the Woody Wilcox Show. It's 106.5 The End. If you're just waking up and are excited about your Panthers.
1: They set a record.
0: Yeah, well, I guess if you bet on the over-under and you bet the over, you had already won by halftime.
1: That's
0: so
1: right.
0: Those of you that did that, congrats on your winnings. So they'll be in Atlanta this weekend and our underdogs already in that game as well. Atlanta, a 1.5 favorite. As the Panthers head down there. So, hey, we scored 37 points. So there's that. It is the Woody and Wilcox Show. It's 106.5 The End. I'm confused about something. I want to share this with you here in a second. And it's a great day, especially for you, Woody, I think. So hang on for that information as well.
2: The Woody and Wilcox Show.
0: I'm surprised you're already here, Woody, and not just

0: with it. She's developing an adult animated series called Judyverse, based on the viral AI baby Judge Judy videos.
1: I don't know what you're saying.
0: I don't know what I just said, but I'm quoting. She's developing an adult animated series called Judyverse, based on the viral AI baby Judge Judy videos.
2: You guys,
0: does that mean anything to anybody?
2: You guys haven't seen any of those?
1: No.
2: So imagine the best use of AI, which would be to take clips of Judge Judy shows, but instead of Judge Judy, it's a baby. But it's the voice and actual audio from a clip from the Judge Judy show.
1: Okay, that's
2: so plaintiff, defendant, and Judge Judy, all babies, but talking like adults.
0: Okay.
1: Okay. I mean, that sounds fun, but
0: I have seen this trend on the internet. I didn't realize that Judge Judy was all in on that.
1: Do we need a whole series, though? Can it not just be like fun little clips on the internet?
2: Apparently, it went so viral online that they're like, the world needs more of this.
1: It's like Boss Baby.
0: Remember, she's one of the richest women on the planet.
1: Yes.
0: People love her show. Believe it or not, she is very well watched. But this is an adult animated series based on those shows, those clips that you're talking about.
2: Yeah. I have a feeling this is just going to be like, here's an animated show where babies talk dirty. And it's in a courtroom.
1: But if she owns all the audio, you could use actual court case audio from her show.
0: Well, yeah.
1: Obviously, I mean, she's just going to make some more money while she's still here, you know?
2: How old is she?
1: I had to look it up. She's almost 84. October 21st, she turns 84.
0: Did you look up net worth? I know we always do this whenever I mention Judge Judy.
1: It'll make me pass out.
0: She's up there, I think, above Oprah and those that you would imagine would be up higher than she.
2: $480 million.
1: That doesn't make... That's like
2: she earns $47 million per year hosting that show that she's stepping away from.
0: Judy Justice.
1: Well, syndication will pay something.
2: That's different, Chelsea. She's got $100 million due to the 5,200-episode archive of her show.
0: So if you're just on your way to work and you're about to clock in, maybe that'll make you feel better about it.
2: That's not including Hot Bench, which was a different syndicated Judge Judy.
0: I'm sorry?
1: How many does she have?
2: Oh, then there's her son's show. That she is the producer of.
0: We probably have mentioned this before. I don't remember any of that. Hot Bench.
1: Hot Bench started in 2014, 13 seasons. I'd heard of it, but then I just went on with my life.
0: It sounds like it should have been the porn parody of Judge Judy, right?
1: Mm-hmm.
2: Do not look up Hot Bench on Urban Dictionary.
0: By the way, Tuesday of next week, the 30th anniversary Judge Judy special, where they will pay tribute to her, called Judge Judy Unfiltered and Unforgettable. So that's the world that we're living in. Did I mention the CDC says the diarrhea thing is over? So let's focus on the positive.
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0: So we're going to have a chance for you to grab 4 tickets for the Renaissance Festival, which is kicking off here first weekend in October. 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

0: All right, we've got the opportunity for you right now to grab a four-pack of tickets for the Carolina Renaissance Festival, which kicks off October the 3rd. That's the first weekend in October. And as we mentioned last week, I think, some new acts coming this year, including something called Cirque du Sewer. Trained rats. I don't think I've ever seen that before. I have seen trained cats before. I remember seeing that at SeaWorld one time. I don't think I've ever seen trained rats. So you've got that, among other things, obviously, at the Carolina Renaissance Festival. 844-4WW-SHOW. That's 844-4WW-SHOW. 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

0: 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It's the Woody Wilcox Show. I think I've got a potential side gig for you. Stand by.
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0: Well, if you're like a lot of people, you're trying to figure out ways to make ends meet. Have you considered trying to be Tom Holland?
2: Yes, I have.
3: You have considered?
2: I mean, he's having a great life right now.
0: Kids, go ahead and look up Tom Holland if you're unfamiliar. He has just become the highest grossing actor in box office history.
2: Okay.
3: No.
0: Yeah. Ooh. Well, he's currently in both Spider-Man and The Odyssey, which are off the charts, first of all, and historically, for that matter. And obviously, they don't know. It's still unknown what he's going to make on both of them, because he gets paid on the back end, if I may use that expression. But well over $100 million just for Spider-Man. $20 million was his salary, and then he's expected to make over $80-plus million on the back end, if you will, depending on how well the movie does. Doing pretty well, FYI. Wasn't number one, though, at the box office this weekend, finally.
2: Oh, somebody finally stepped up.
0: Some movie I was unfamiliar with.
3: It was the Nicole Kidman, what's her
2: Practical
3: name?
2: Magic 2?
0: Yep. That's the one. That was number one this weekend. So it wasn't okay. Spider-Man or The Odyssey, but both are in the top five.
3: By the way, Tom Holland is 30.
2: Yeah,
3: so.
2: He's young. He just married Zendaya.
3: Yep.
2: Like, he's having a really good life right now.
0: She's doing pretty well also.
2: Oh, yes.
0: So, man. I want to go to a party at their house. Think about that for a second. Insanity. He may only make $20 million on Odyssey, and that'll go along with the 100 plus on Spider-Man. Oh, those are both this year.
2: Is this going to cover his taxes?
0: No, his taxes are going to be terrible. That's the thing we're going to look at. Yeah, in your face, Tom Holland. I bet your tax bill's terrible.
3: He's British, so I don't know if we get to look at his taxes.
0: Well, it's probably even worse then. Damn it, with your free health care.
3: I see Practical Magic 2 has got 39% on Rotten Tomatoes. That's the number one movie in
2: America.
3: But,
2: I mean, they were drawing people in because of nostalgia, because the second.
0: I know nothing about it.
3: Strike While the Iron's Hot, follow-up to the 1998.
0: Yeah. Yeah, but that's the way they're all doing it now. I don't know anything about the Practical Magic. I'm focused in on how Tom Holland's going to put his next meal on the table.
3: Right.
0: Okay, it's just not. And so maybe you're thinking, well, maybe it's time they go back to school or take a second job. I don't know.
3: Think about becoming
0: Tom Holland.
3: Our resident CPA, Cool Beans, saying that he still has to pay U.S. taxes on the money that he made.
0: There you go. Thank you, Cool Beans, for making this even more positive. I appreciate that.
3: As if rich people had no way of getting out of that. Right. Stop
2: it. Well, this was filmed somewhere else.
3: Oh, he still has to pay taxes.
0: She's right, though. He does.
3: Does he?
0: Yes.
3: Stop.
0: Your face.
2: He'll be okay. He'll pay his taxes. He'll still be all right. I mean, no bake sale yet.
0: So we're all winning is the way I want to phrase that. I don't know. I'm choosing to look at this glass half full. So you're welcome. Enjoy.
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0: Hey, congrats to Dana in Indian Trail, who grabbed a 4-pack of tickets to the Carolina Renaissance Festival, which kicks off here beginning of October. The tickets are already on sale. It already makes me feel good about the impending fall. I just love thinking about it.
1: The Woody and Wilcox Show.
0: I appreciate those of you that are out there thinking. That's because somebody's got to. Clearly, we're not. But we mentioned that it's a pretty tough time for some folks as Judge Judy is officially retiring. And we mentioned that I didn't realize that she once upon a time, I guess, had a show called Hot Bench, which sounds like something you'd find on Urban Dictionary potentially. Appreciate those calls.
2: Good morning. So you guys are talking about Judge Judy. Her one show was Hot Bench. Isn't her book something about, like, don't pee on my leg and tell me it's raining? Like, Judge Judy might be a little bit of a freak. It's okay. We listen and we don't judge. Bye.
0: She's not just a freak. She's a weedy, beady, bing, bong freak.
3: That is the name of her first book.
0: Was it? Don't pee on my leg and tell me it's raining. I don't think that's like a golden shower thing. I feel like that's a phrase that has nothing to do with that.
4: She says it on her show.
0: But
4: in the original.
0: I do like the cut of your jib, so I'm going to go with Judge Judy is a freak. Yep. Thank you. Behind the scenes, switching gears, Chelsea had a fun weekend, and she's been ranting about it for the last 20 minutes or so.
4: Well, I just have strong feelings. Do we have enough time for this? Because
0: well,
4: I feel passion.
0: We always have enough time for you being angry.
4: I'm not angry. I'm just disappointed.
3: Okay. I feel like my mom's talking to me right now. I don't know why.
4: Okay, here's
0: sure
4: the situation.
0: You sold that.
4: A lot of this is me, and I will tell you that up front.
0: Okay.
4: River got together, a couple of his friends met him at Dave & Buster's over the weekend for a little birthday celebration.
0: Mm-hmm.
4: It is already an indoor amusement park / arcade is like one of the circles of hell for me. Like I have to be prepared for me. It's way too overstimulating.
3: Sure.
4: So we get there. It's just as loud and wild as ever. And then all of a sudden this man and Frank are coming up to me and they have two pictures and they're framed because Frank and Riv got there before I did, had to meet them. So apparently there's a photographer there now. Like it's an amusement park. To take a picture of you, kids, maybe you're on a date. And I don't know where he goes after he takes the pictures because these, he had two options and they were framed.
0: Oh, you mean like when you said like an amusement park, I didn't know what you mean. You're like when you go on a ride and they take pictures of you on the ride. And then at the end, they're like, hey, you want to buy these pictures?
4: Or they have a photographer at a lot of places when you're walking in.
0: Oh, I haven't even experienced that.
4: Family
0: I just think
4: pictures.
0: Of the ride. Okay.
4: Not just the ride.
3: What were they doing? Like Frank ordering a beer? Like,
4: no.
3: Where is
4: they
3: this
4: were
3: guy
4: just,
3: taking a picture?
4: They were posed. It wasn't like next to the skee ball or anything. They were just there.
0: So a roving photographer.
4: Correct.
0: Inside the Dave & Buster's.
4: Yes, which
0: like,
4: is
0: like, hey, look over here, cheese.
4: It's yeah, I that is an extra level for me.
0: Okay,
4: and then I was like, does he actually work here, or is he just a guy with a side hustle?
5: And all
4: is
5: right, like, honey, I'm off to the Dave & Buster's to make my fortune doing
4: right.
5: framed
4: Maybe.
5: Pictures of children.
0: I don't think
4: they weren't
0: cheap. If it's that guy, he's not married, so he's right. not all right, honey.
4: Yeah, so it could be. I don't know. Anything about the process, where the pictures were developed, but it all must have happened in 20 minutes. So it's not like you had to wait long. You didn't have to.
0: Well, you know, you don't have to go to like a black room anymore.
3: Yeah.
0: A dark room or whatever it was called. They're not developing film.
3: He didn't whittle the frames in the parking lot.
4: But is he in like the bathroom printing out these pictures digitally? And then he's got like a whole setup. Of
0: I don't
4: frames.
0: Know.
3: But sorry, but stall two is closed. I'm developing some film.
0: It's been a minute since I've been to Dave & Buster's, so if that's a regular occurrence, I'm not aware of it. I don't know the answer.
4: Not
0: that you were asking, but I'm not familiar with roving Dave & Buster's photographer.
4: I go in March for Dylan's hockey banquet every year and did not see the photographer in March. So
0: compare and contrast, I guess, Dave & Buster's and Chuck E. Cheese. I mean, which would you rather be at?
4: To have my picture taken or just in general?
0: Just general. I mean, you said you don't, you said it's you. You're not jumping on the business itself.
4: I know that Chuck E. Cheese has more children, but it doesn't feel as loud to me. And plus they do have a salad bar.
3: least visited salad bar in America.
4: They have cottage cheese on their salad bar.
0: Did you end up buying one of these photos?
4: Yes.
0: Oh.
4: It was one of those situations, and it was so overpriced. And Frank was mad because he should have done some like, okay, well, if you buy both of them, I'll make them like two for $30. It's like a $20 picture. So I just, sometimes I just agree to things to make the situation in the moment stop. Like, okay, well, if we buy one of these, then I can leave
0: this
4: conversation.
0: Sin. I never buy those photos from guys.
4: And Frank
0: like
4: was
0: that.
4: Making me pick. He's like, which one of these do you like better? I had just come out of the bathroom. I was like, what is even happening here?
3: Does Dave not, or I mean, does Frank not have a cell phone? He can't take a picture of the kids?
4: He takes more pictures than anybody I know.
3: That's what I would have thought.
4: Look, I wasn't there in the beginning when he was accosted or offered to have his photograph taken, or I would have been there to be like, oh, no, we're good. I think we have enough. I would have stopped it before it started. But because I got there late, now we own a photograph from the Dave and Buster's.
3: A $30 photograph.
4: It was $20. He threw away the other one right in front of him. He was like, that was a good picture too. What are you doing? You need to change your business model.
3: Just threw it away. Like, and did he stand by the trash can? You can't fish that out.
4: I didn't follow that much. I had to back myself out of the arcade.
3: Got to go buy a shredder and
4: I had
3: take
4: to
3: care
4: go.
3: Of these photos.
4: No.
0: Can't hide radio money calls in 3, 2, 1.
4: No, we just got to eat ramen this week because you bought a picture from the Dave and Buster's.
0: 704-FEZ-3200. Talk back buttons there for you as well.
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0: right, it's the Woody Wilcox Show. 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They also gave up a lot of points yesterday. If you were betting the over, 47 was the over-under yesterday. They had that by halftime. You know, listen, you got to go glass half full on this, right? I mean, Bryce looked great. You know, offense looked pretty good.
1: Big hits from the defense.
0: And I think Chicago is going to be a very good team.
1: Yep.
0: So let's look at this positively. One game. I feel like there's a lot to take out of this. Yes, they are underdogs playing Atlanta this weekend, but who cares?
1: A lot of bad penalties, too, that affected us. A couple where you're just like, oh, come on. You intercepted in the end zone, and then it gets called back because we have a penalty on us. Come on.
2: The Woody and Wilcox. 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
0: If you're just joining us, Chelsea had a little kid's birthday party over the weekend, but now we've moved beyond Chuck E. Cheese and are up to Dave and Buster's. Mm-hmm. And Chelsea gets overwhelmed at all of these sorts of places. And to add insult to injury, she discovered that they apparently have a roving photographer at the Dave and Buster's who
3: is my nightmare.
0: Who got $20 out of him for a photo of Frank and Riv right. at his birthday. By the way, I tried to do the due diligence and just Googled, does Dave and Buster's have, and the first thing that came up was bowling before I could even finish writing photographer.
3: Oh. Allegedly, some of them do, which would make it louder.
0: But it did eventually, when I put in photographer, say, yes, sometimes they have roving photographers on site during busy events, but it's not a permanent or guaranteed feature at all locations. Okay. So I know you had some concerns that this may have just been a guy who walked in and just was taking photos of kids and being like, you want to give me $20 for this?
3: Mm-hmm. Right.
0: It seems like he ought to have something that indicates official, you know, Dave and Buster's photographer, whatever. He did not have that.
3: No, not that I saw right
0: Seems
3: off
0: like
3: the
0: there
3: bat.
0: Ought to be a badge or some sort Something. Of thing.
1: Yeah, Thomas ID. Confirms it via email. Oh, my God, this just happened to me and my girlfriend. Sunday night, chilling at Dave and Buster's, a woman in all black comes up with a camera and starts asking us to make faces and taking pictures of us.
3: What?
1: She presented 5 different prints and $40 for one. We got creeped out and just left.
3: $40? Oh, man.
1: So apparently maybe they're like independent contractors where they're like, let's see.
0: You look like you're a $40 a picture person.
1: Exactly.
0: Chelsea looked at you and they were like, maybe 20. Well, yeah. And that's a stretch.
3: Yeah.
1: He looks like he's from Maine. Think I can get 20 out of him?
0: That's too bad. I think Dave and Buster's, I don't know, maybe do they get something out of that? Because if not, they're running a risk of pushing people away, I feel like.
1: Well, I think, Wilcox, you alluded to it. Like, there was a time probably in your life, maybe your family went on vacation somewhere and dad didn't have his camera, right? And you wanted to get a family memento. That was back in the day,
0: and it would have made sense to have somebody there taking pictures.
1: Yes,
0: but over the last 20 years that does not make sense.
3: They still, in recent history, we've gotten family pictures at like Ruby Falls or other amusement parks where you might go, but they have like some kind of decoration or the words of where you are on superimposed on the picture.
0: Or it's a backdrop of some sort.
3: Or that it's makes a backdrop.
0: It sort of, oh, hey, it's our official picture
3: correct.
0: At such and such a place.
3: Yeah.
0: This one is just like if your buddy took a picture of you.
3: Correct.
0: There's no backdrop.
1: Here's
0: no
1: Frank in front of the restroom.
0: Right. That's it. That's all
3: it
0: is.
3: In front of a sign. It's like he just walked in. Exactly.
0: That's all it is. Yeah. So you're right. It doesn't even have that little extra added. By the way, thanks to Rob who tweeted at us at Woody and Wilcox. I think, guys, legally, Chuck E. Cheese can only have a sketch artist, not a photographer, like in court.
3: They should have somebody doing those caricatures. That could be a moneymaker and something a little fun for your date night right. and less creepy, I feel like, than just a man taking pictures.
0: Right. Well, and something that you can't do yourself.
3: Right.
0: These photos that you just showed, Chelsea, should we post this one of Frank
3: and Riff? Let me ask first.
1: Are we legally? I mean, I know you guys bought it.
3: We did.
1: Do you
3: we
1: own the
3: it?
1: Rights?
0: Yeah, I don't know. That's a
3: right.
0: great question.
3: Right. And what's happening with the pictures that aren't bought? You just be like, show me that you're deleting them right now. Like out of a digital camera.
1: He's feeding that to AI.
0: And that's right. That's not happening. You know that. So 704 Fez 3200. Talk back button available for you as well.
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0: Somebody has a really interesting theory about your family, Chelsea, so stand by. We're going to get to that. It's 106.5 The End. 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
0: I think this would be a great opportunity for you to unburden yourself the time that you, or maybe times, were suckered into buying something that you really wish you hadn't of, and you did

0: library, but that's just for printing, you know, documents. For pictures, you would go to, you know, your Walgreens or your online thing that's going to put your picture on a tote bag.
1: And by the way,
2: you still have to leave the home, though, in your case, because, again, to drive that home, right. Chelsea doesn't own a printer.
0: Photo paper's not cheap.
3: There are all kinds of frames that you can get where you don't have to print them out that'll digitally display your photos in your
0: home. Right, but he did this roving photographer did save a couple of steps. So, I mean, we'll take it the moment. We'll have that forever now. Thank goodness.
3: Thanks to Charles, who says, I remember when I was a kid, we went to several different Six Flags almost every summer. And outside of the ticket, getting in, and maybe hitting the t-shirt stand on the way out, that was it. Now that I have two young kids of my own, it seems like every 20 minutes, no matter what theme park you're in, take this picture. See me on the ride? Who cares? My eyes are closed. You want to get your face painted? You want this lollipop? You want to jump on this thing? Can I guess your weight? Every 20 minutes is somebody looking to separate me from my money. Mm-hmm. I hate it.
2: Yeah.
0: There are more opportunities.
2: Oh, yeah.
0: So many. But generally, the people, like the guy that's going to guess your weight or get you to ride a mechanical bull, isn't like coming up to you and trying to sell you on it.
3: No, but I've been to events where they're walking through the crowd with like the light up wands and stuff like that, where you're like, they put it right in the kid's hand. And I'm like, that's so
0: wrong.
3: Unfair to those parents.
0: It's
3: like
0: everywhere.
3: The kid's got it in his hand. Like, are you going to tell him no?
2: Hey, now you got to take it out of the kid's hand to not buy it.
0: Now I'm mad at that guy. So now I got to have a conversation about how you don't do that to a kid. Why would you do that?
2: Because they make money.
3: Yeah.
2: That's how.
3: Because they know a sucker like Frank is going to get his wife involved, who's got radio money
0: right.
3: that she can't hide.
0: Yeah, if you want to say no to the kid, Chelsea, go right ahead, because it's not going to be him.
2: By the way, you mentioned you paid 20, but we heard somebody else paid 40, so...
4: Sounds like somebody getting charged $40 and Chelsea only getting charged $20 means that you actually can hide radio money.
2: Yep. There is that. I mean, I'd love to hear, because I feel like we all have done it where you are mad at yourself that you did buy XYZ or paid for this, that, and the other in one of these situations. So feel free to unburden yourself at 704-FEZ-3200 or use the talk back button.
5: Hey, so this is a question for Chelsea. Passing over the obvious radio money photograph thing, is Frank Vermaine a cryptid? Because every time you tell a story about him, he seems less real than any other person I've heard of. Thanks. What are you? You're okay.
3: Oh.
2: Cryptid, yes. An animal or creature claimed to exist through folklore, legend, or eyewitness accounts.
3: I don't...
2: What is it about Frank? I mean, Frank's a lot of things. I don't think of him as a cryptid in this particular case, but I love that you do.
0: Well, maybe you're getting hung up on the word, but he's unique. You probably don't know anybody just like him. I mean, some of the things that he does are... A lot of it's amusing, which helps my relationship, because otherwise...
3: We have met people... who were like, I never believed anything of the Frank stories until I met him in person. And they were like, I can't believe it's really true. Right. I'm like,
0: He's not a bad guy.
3: No.
0: It just weird things will happen if around him.
2: Well, and in terms of this, I mean, granted, none of us want to pay $20 for a photo at Dave & Buster's. But, you know, he, I'm sure, admits that he got suckered.
0: Oh, he did.
2: Right.
0: And he definitely.
2: He didn't think like, this is the greatest thing ever. He was like, oh, no, how'd you sucker me in?
0: Oh, right. And immediately pushed the decision onto me.
2: Right. Yeah. But and my point is that could happen any of us.
3: Well, that's because they're best friends and they're going on vacation together.
0: You combine it with several of the other Frank stories. You start to see a full picture.
2: Well, okay.
3: You're the one that married him.
0: I stand by that.
2: 704-FEZ-3200, talk back button on the iHeartRadio app.
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Well, sure. We've got the first Panther game in the rearview mirror. Could have been better. It could have been worse, too, for that matter. Your women's pro soccer team, by the way, the Carolina Ascent, they've got a home game coming up Saturday. We're going to get you some tickets coming up here in about 4 minutes.

0: 106.5 The End. It's the Woody Wilcox Show. Woody Wilcox, Chelsea, Cool Beans, and you. And you ought to be rewarded for being here on a Monday morning. 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And so if you'd like, Cool Beans is waiting for you at 844-4WW-SHOW. 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So your Panthers in action yesterday for game number one. They set some records, not necessarily the ones you want to set, but I mean, we did score 37 points. The only problem was they gave up 59. So that's a lot. Down in Atlanta this weekend, where they will go in as an underdog there as well, a point and a half is the line on that one right now.
1: The Woody and Wilcox Show.
0: Chelsea was telling the story about how over the weekend they had a birthday party at Dave and Buster's for one of the kids, and they didn't realize, and nor did I, that they have a roving photographer. You see these at a lot of places now where there's a guy, hey, look over here. He takes a picture of you, and then he tries to sell it to you for an exorbitant amount of money.
2: A varying amount of money.
0: And it's one of those things that you see so much of more and more, as we heard a couple of other people talking about. You go to an amusement park now, more than ever, they are finding new ways to rope you into buying something, typically for your kid, when you least expect it.
3: Hey, this is Tabitha. I once went on a cruise, and Jamaica was one of the stops there. We did an excursion there where we did like a river walk. While we were on our way back from this river cruise, I had a son. Someone made a sword, and they painted his name on it before we even said, yes, you can have it. Anything. He asked the child his name and painted it on it so that we were goaded into buying that one as well.
0: That's a hell of a technique right there.
4: In that case, I could tell myself, okay, I'm just helping the local economy here in Jamaica. This is somebody's livelihood and whatnot. I have a harder time with that mindset when someone wants to guess my weight at the amusement park. You know,
2: like corporate amusement park.
4: Yeah, who's getting that money?
2: Thank you to Teresa, who says, hey guys, just want to let you know that not everybody's experience is the same. We went to a knockoff Dave and Buster's, and we were informed that we were not allowed to use our cell phones to take pictures or video of our kids.
4: What?
2: That we had to use the local photographer.
4: What? You can't tell people that.
2: When I asked the management what the rules were, they said any video or photos taken would be considered journalism and that it's not allowed in this establishment.
0: Wow.
2: Lesson learned, don't go to a knockoff Dave and Buster's.
4: They probably didn't last very long. How could you do that to people?
0: Wow.
2: I have never heard of something like that. Like, you can't take a picture. Now, I've seen people when they're getting off the ride, and there's the photo of them going down the drop. They try and whip out their cell phone. Have you ever seen that?
4: Where they lose their phone.
2: They're trying to take a picture of the picture as they're walking out.
4: And like, yeah. Okay.
2: The people working there are like putting their hands in the way. And you're like, what's going on? What are we doing?
0: Right. I mean, I think I've seen it. And I'm sure Cool Beans could verify she's on the phone. But I think there is something when you're at a place like Disney, right? And they have characters. And you're maybe not allowed to take photos with them with your own phone that way.
4: Because they're licensed in some way?
0: Because they want you to buy them from them, obviously, is
4: I
0: the
4: get
0: whole
4: it,
0: point.
4: But I'm just trying to understand the knockoff Dave and Buster's. Like, me taking a picture with my family is journalism? Fight me. Let's go to court. Like, that would be a line in the sand for me.
2: By the way, isn't journalism protected?
4: Who's telling me this? Prove it.
0: That's impressive. That is impressive. 704-FEZ-3200. Talk back button if you're streaming us on the iHeartRadio app.
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0: It's the Woody Wilcox Show. It's 106.5 The End. Congrats again to Dana and Indian Trail, who earlier grabbed some tickets to the Carolina Renaissance Festival. She got a 4-pack of tickets. We'll have these throughout the week, and they kick off October the 3rd, first weekend in October. So tickets are on sale as we speak.
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0: Getting suckered into buying stuff at different places. That's what we've been talking about for a little bit since Chelsea went to a birthday party and discovered that at some places now, like a restaurant or a Dave and Buster's, they'll have a roving photographer who takes pictures of you and tries then to get you pay for them. Appreciate your calls. Like, this one is a little different. So we've got Cool Beans in the studio to see if she can help us decipher.
2: Disney World was expensive as could be, but randomly, I didn't buy any photo packages, and in the gallery on my phone, Disney made its own album, and just all the cool rides that we went on, we just started getting all of them just flowing right in there. We didn't pay a dollar. It was cool, man. It was real cool.
0: I'm not familiar with that. Does that ring a bell with you, Cool Beans? Where somehow the photos just show up in your phone?
3: Well, if you get like a lightning pass or the other thing I can't.
4: The band?
3: But basically, the lightning pass includes the photo, or you can get the Disney package, the photo package.
4: So you're paying for it somehow.
0: Oh yeah.
3: Yeah.
5: They're not just giving that away.
3: They're not. Yeah, he bought something.
0: But it takes somehow pictures of something. You throughout the park, knows that it's you, obviously, because you're wearing one of those bands or something.
3: Well,
0: and then it's just all those photos populate on your phone.
3: And it may be, too, that he, because if you don't pay for it and you try to download it, then it's got watermarks all over it.
4: Proof.
3: Yeah, exactly. So, but yeah, 100%. I always get the photo package because they give you like little extras and stuff like that. And then you don't have to worry about taking it with your phone, because they have photographers all over the park and stuff like that. And you get magic shots is what they call them. Like, you can have Tinkerbell in your hand. So cute.
0: You mean they add something?
3: They add stuff
0: to the photo that's not really
3: exactly
0: there, like a little character.
3: Exactly.
5: You stand there like an idiot, and then you get the photo.
3: Okay,
5: later.
3: First of all, not like an idiot.
0: An idiot at all. Woody.
4: Is this a pass that you do day by day?
3: No, it's once you get it, it's for the whole entire trip, and you get unlimited pictures. So anytime I see a photographer, I go. And get my picture taken, because, you know, I love pictures.
0: So, you know, it's a little different, but I know what you're talking about. That's not just being approached by a guy at Dave and Buster's.
3: No.
0: Who's not, you know, he's not adding Tinkerbell to your photo. You're just, you're smiling in front of the men's room, and there's nothing blurred out.
5: There could
0: be a dude coming out of the men's room right in your picture, and you're like, well, I guess that's it.
5: His name is Tinkerbell.
3: I did have photographers approach me at the pizza place in Chicago.
0: What pizza? Are you just a random pizza place?
3: Chicago deep pizza place.
0: Okay.
3: DiGiorno's? No, that's
4: Gino's East.
3: I don't know.
0: Whatever.
3: Don't know.
0: Just a pizza place.
3: Yeah. So. And they said, you know, get together, take a picture for our table. And we did. And then they brought out like four different ones. And one of them was like, they made us into cartoons. So it was cute. So I bought it.
4: It was at a pizza place.
3: Yeah, it was at a pizza place.
0: I mean, eventually it'll be everywhere. You're at the deli counter at the grocery store, and they're going to be like, smile.
5: This is how the DMV is going to make more money. Just pictures of you depressed in line.
3: Or if they turn you into a cartoon character, that would be cool.
0: Mm. Yeah, that's all.
4: I'm going to need a list of all these places so I can know where to not go.
0: Here's you as a cartoon character at the DMV. You're right, Cool Beans. That would be cool.
3: Knowing me, I would buy it, though. I'd be like, oh, my God, that's so cute. Yes.
0: Yep, that sounds right. 704-FIZ-3200, talk back button. You can get through that way on the iHeartRadio app.
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2: Well, Chelsea being forced to fork over $20 for a photo from a roving photographer at Dave & Buster's at her kid's birthday party over the weekend has led to some interesting discussions, a lot of it having to do with pictures and things that you've had to pay for when it comes to photography that you don't want to.
3: My 9-year-old son just had baseball pictures over the weekend, and they wanted $65 for like 3 digital downloads or something like that, man. Come on.
2: That's a great point. I'd forgotten about that when my kids were playing sports, too, and that's where they try and get you, too.
4: Because they can do anything with the pictures now, too. Make those fathead things you stick on the wall, you want to cut out. You want what? You want the whole team? Do you want road signs with your name on it and pictures?
5: Not limited to sports either, because I remember, was it school pictures or something that they did like a piece of artwork, and then it was like you could buy coasters or a coffee mug for grandma.
4: They still do that.
2: Yep. Oh, they definitely do that, because we made like in third grade or something, my daughter painted a picture and we now have it on a mug.
4: Yeah. Anything.
2: Yeah. I think it was, I don't remember if we gave that to grandma or if we just bought that. I think I've seen it though recently.
4: It's a hopefully like once or twice a year with that one, not every time they draw something. That'd be a little bit much.
2: Right.
5: What do we got here, Pablo Picasso?
2: We had to get a new house to make room for the mugs. 704-FEZ-3200.
6: A few weekends ago, my family and I went to Discovery Cove down in Orlando, and when you do the dolphin excursion, you get a personal photographer. So they take pictures the whole entire time, and then when you get out of the water, when you're wet, they take you to a hut, they make you look at all these pictures, and then the packages are like $300. Yeah, we went ahead and bought them.
2: Boom. Well, you're wet in a hut. What else are you going to do?
4: Wow.
5: Okay. If you'd like a towel, it's going to be another
2: $300. Right. That's right.
4: Anytime there's an animal involved, there's going to be a picture package.
2: Mm.
4: As if we went on a snorkeling thing last time we were in San Juan, Frank and I did, but they made it clear that pictures were included as part of the package. So it wasn't an upsell. Which I appreciated.
2: Right, but you figure you're paying for it already.
4: Oh, somehow,
2: but at least you don't feel like you're being nickeled and dimed.
4: Right.
5: Are there different tiers? Like you can take one with a sea turtle, but it's $200.
2: Mm.
5: Or you can take one with a slug and it's $50.
4: Right. I think it would be whatever you encounter on the excursion. There wasn't like any kind of tier that I almost kicked a manatee on that trip. Just FYI, and there was no picture of that.
2: You almost kicked a manatee?
4: Yes.
2: I mean, why you got to kick a manatee?
4: I didn't mean to kick a manatee. There was no warning. We were looking for turtles. Like, that was what we were there for in this bay. And it was very, very deep. But there was no warning, like, hey, while you're looking for turtles, a manatee may also come by. So I'm kicking with my flippers, and there's another woman next to me who screams so loudly, and I look down, and it's just a giant bodied animal there. Wish we had video of that entire thing that happened.
2: I know you've always wanted to fight a bird, and I'm wondering if this is sort of that leaking out.
4: No, fighting bird. I would swim. I want to swim with the manatees, but I need warning. Like, if you ever see a manatee, like, you didn't know it was coming? Are you kidding?
5: But manatees are giant animals. How did it sneak up on you?
4: Behind me. I've got my face in the water, and I'm just looking for turtles. And then a massive being is right there. So
2: sea cow, right?
4: Sea cow.
2: That's their nickname.
4: Yeah.
2: Okay. Well, if you'd like Chelsea to fight an animal near you, 704-FEZ-32, and this is a new circus act.
5: What animal did you almost kick?
2: We'll take photos of it for free, so it'll be fun for all of us.
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0: Hot on the heels of Chelsea having a roving photographer take pics of them at their kid's birthday party at Dave & Buster's over the weekend and not realizing that was a thing. Everybody's sharing not only your stories about ways that you were tried to sort of scammed into buying something, probably most likely for your kids, but could have been any.

0: Well, it was when, it's been a minute, but my senior year of college, we went to Mazatlan for spring break. And it was just, they might as well have just, it was like they just had a line of people who were just, each one was trying to get you to buy something different. I mean, it could have been food. It could have been a drink. They wanted to, you know, take a picture. They wanted to sell you this toy. What, I mean, it was just, it never ended. Like if you sat on the beach, it was just every 2 seconds.
1: It's not relaxing.
0: Every 2 seconds, somebody was trying to sell you something. It was amazing. I've never seen anything like it since. Now, granted, I haven't been to a place like that since either.
1: Isn't it also when you were sharing one hotel room with six guys and you all got sick?
0: Four guys. Two to a bed. And yes, we all got sick.
1: Okay, just trying to keep track.
0: Remember how? Do you remember how? We were always told, everybody's always told, right? Don't drink the water.
1: Mm-hmm.
0: So we were drinking out of one of those, like a 5-gallon jug that you see delivered, you know, those sorts mm-hmm. of things. So it's like a water cooler.
1: Yeah.
0: But then one morning after we'd been drinking out of it, we saw them filling it up with a hose. And then we pretty much knew that that was not going to end well. And it didn't.
1: I never knew that part.
0: And yeah, no, I told
1: so you
0: that
1: got,
0: part
1: you
0: before.
1: You got scammed on the water to begin
0: scammed
1: with.
0: On, we thought we were drinking bottled water out of that thing, but in fact, it was out of the hose.
2: And there was a camera in the toilet.
0: I hope
2: and
0: not.
2: You had to pay extra for those.
0: Well, that was the one place we didn't get approached to buy anything. So that was, you know. But yeah, that we had a 1 day and a half probably of fun, and then 5.5 days of nothing but stuff just spewing.
1: And you're sharing one hotel bathroom.
0: Correct. Which broke, by the way.
2: I wonder why.
0: Overuse.
1: Cool Beans turned off the show now. It's too much for her.
0: It was too much for me. You should have been there, Cool Beans. Two guys to a bed, too. That was it was a blast.
2: They were double-decker on the toilet. It was gross.
1: Oh, it broke.
0: 704-FEZ-3200. Talkback button available to you as well. Sorry.
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Well, there's some good news and maybe some disturbing news. So I'll let you decide which is which. We'll get to that in just a couple of minutes. It's Woody and Wilcox at 106.5 The End.

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1: Hey, congrats to Nick and Locust, who grabbed a couple of tickets for this Saturday's Carolina Ascent game. That's our women's pro soccer team, who are very good, by the way. It's a great watch. It's a beautiful place to watch a game. That's at Memorial Stadium, just outside of Uptown. And so they play Saturday night. You can go to CarolinaAscent.com, and we'll also have tickets for you throughout the week. Of course, your Panthers will be on the road this weekend after scoring 37, but giving up 59 in a record-breaking performance. Hopefully you had the over. Maybe you bet the over-under on that. 47, by the way, was the over-under on that game. So you can do the math. They were into the 90s. They had 47. They had more than 47 by halftime. So as they head to Atlanta, they are a 1.5-point underdog going in to play the Falcons. So we've got that going for us, which is nice, but at least we know we can score some points. So there's that. Stand by. There's some good news and some bad news. I also have a bit of a quiz, and we'll see how well you guys can do on this one. 704-FEZ-3200, talkback button available as well. Anybody is welcome to join in on this, as always. And stand by.
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1: I don't know if this is good news, bad news. It's definitely some good news, theoretically. I don't know if you saw that they've officially said that our diarrhea thing is over. The cyclospora thing that had, you know, affected the country for how many months? Apparently now is officially over, according to the CDC. I don't exactly understand how they judge this sort of thing, but I think it was over, how many people?
3: It was 12,000.
1: It was the biggest number ever affected by this sort of bug in history.
4: Almost 13,000.
1: So there's that as a positive. But flip side, I saw this headline. New survey finds that what percentage of people cut mold off of produce and eat the rest? What percentage of people? This is unrelated to the other, although you can tell they're sort of in the same ballpark.
3: 25%?
4: 10.
3: 40?
1: You're both too, well, now you're too high. 33. One in three, essentially, say that they cut the mold off of a piece of produce and then eat the rest.
4: Define produce, because I think what that mold is on should be taken into whether or not you're cutting it off.
1: It's funny that you say that. There is actually quite a discussion about that, depending on what the product is. Produce is vegetables and fruits, typically.
4: So, but I mean, there's a wide range there. Is it, and forgive me, Chelsea, is it a moist fruit or is it a drier fruit? Right? In my head, a tomato, I wouldn't cut the mold off of because it's too wet.
3: On the inside.
4: Whereas if an apple's got a little bad spot in my head, you go, all right, it's a little harder, a little drier. You can go ahead and cut that off.
3: I never knew you had such standards when it came to produce.
4: I don't, because I typically don't eat produce.
1: But that was a lot of information for somebody who doesn't care about it. So I feel like that can't be accurate.
3: Well, I think we all try to not let it get to that point. But if you have like a thing of strawberries, a couple of them will start getting something weird there. So I'll get rid of those.
4: Did you say we try to get into a habit of not making that happen?
3: You want to eat. Everybody wants to eat their fruit before it goes bad.
4: In my family, we buy vegetables and then we put them in the fridge. And then 2 weeks later, we throw them out, just like any red-blooded, God-fearing American.
1: Without ever touching them.
4: No, we didn't even look at them. Forgot we even had a crisper. CRISPR is just a German word for mold tray.
1: No, that's where Chelsea urinates.
4: Oh, that's right.
3: Like, remember, that was one time.
1: There's one thing I'll never forget, and it's that one right there. I'll forget everything else, but I won't forget that you peed in the CRISPR.
3: Well, you almost did. Ruth caught me before it was fully happening.
1: Here's what's crazy is if you are somebody who's cutting mold off of things, Woody actually is fairly accurate. If it's a hard product like cheese.
3: I've done that.
1: They say, you know, they say go an inch below the mold, but then everything else is fine.
3: Yeah, give
1: but
3: it a wide
1: if it's
3: berth.
1: A soft thing like a tomato or whatever, essentially it could be dwelling beneath the surface, right. And you don't want to eat that at that point.
3: I've cut stuff off of an apple.
4: When's the last time you cut the cheese?
1: That's so stupid.
3: He's so happy.
1: I mean, he can barely get that out. No, he was so, it was so hilarious.
3: trying to have a real conversation over here about mold on produce.
0: That's right. When's the last time you cut the tomato? I'm
1: trying to stay healthy over here, Woody.
3: Same thing with bread. Cut some off of bread.
1: Really?
3: Right.
4: That's a mistake.
3: You have some really strong stances today. It's isolated.
4: Is it though?
3: I'm still here to tell the tale.
4: Are you?
3: Yes.
4: Are you the picture of health?
1: Okay, just keep asking questions.
3: I could be in hell right now. You're right.
1: We are all.
4: Sitting here cutting the cheese.
1: All right. Well, good. You know what? At Woody and Wilcox, I'm going to put this important piece of information out there so that we can all stay alive today.
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Well, Chelsea, somebody has come for you, and they left a message. So stand by. We'll get to that. And I think this is something that may apply to everybody. You're always welcome at 704-FEZ-3200. There's also the talk back button if you're streaming us on the iHeartRadio app. Hang on. We'll get to that in a second.

0: So somebody has some words of advice for you, Chelsea. So hang on for a second. It is 106.5 The End. We're also streaming live on the iHeartRadio app. Woody Wilcox, Chelsea, Cool Beans. Some good news and some interesting news to share as well. So stand by for that. I think we're all going to be better people because of this. And when I say that, I might be right. I might not be.
1: The Woody and Wilcox Show.
0: Great news. The diarrhea thing apparently is over, according to the CDC. That cyclospora outbreak, they say it's completely done, which is kind of weird because they base it just on the fact that the sell-by date on affected products have all expired now, as if that meant that we all apparently got rid of everything as soon as the sell-by or best-by date hits, which is clearly not the case because we just saw 1 in 3 people cut the mold off of their food and still eat the rest of it. Chelsea was a little bit outspoken about the bread piece of that. Somebody's got something for you.
2: Chelsea, you never just cut the mold off of bread because it's porous. The spores can get all through it, and you can't see the bread mold spores until they've actually become fuzzy. I'm actually allergic to certain bread molds. Penicillin comes from bread mold, so therefore, don't do that.
0: Exactly, because penicillin comes from bread, so you shouldn't do that.
3: I'm trying to get over the tone, because it really set me off there.
0: Why? What do you
3: when
0: mean?
3: You lead like that. Look, there
2: Chelsea.
3: Are a lot of...
0: What's wrong with that?
2: Chelsea.
0: She's trying to look out for you, Chelsea. She doesn't want you to get sick.
3: Let me clarify. This isn't something that I have done often in life, but have I done it? Yes, I have. I understand what you're saying about how porous it is and this. I'm not making a habit of letting my bread get moldy just so I can cut it off.
0: Here's what it should be is for everyday items, toss it. But there's the occasion, I don't know if you've ever done this, where you bring something home, like maybe from your favorite restaurant. Mm-hmm. You had a little bit extra and you brought it home and you put it in the fridge and then you realize, oh, damn, it's still in the fridge and I didn't eat it. And it's like one of your favorite things. And I'm a lot more willing to maybe sift through the mold on something like that than I am on a piece of bread or like a piece of American cheese. Like, who cares? Go get another one. You know what I'm saying?
3: I do understand what you're saying.
0: You can't get the other thing all that often, right? It's like a special thing.
3: But if it's, if it's been in there like so long that it's moldy, in my mind, the taste is not going to be the same.
0: Well, you cut around it, like you said.
4: And I think you're playing very loose and fast with the rules because it's been heated and then it's spent time in a car and now it's been in your fridge and it's all these things.
3: I don't know that you're allowed to ring in with your diseased and dangerous gallbladder situation.
4: I don't have a diseased and dangerous gallbladder.
3: Let's at least get out of this calendar year first.
0: So he shouldn't be allowed to ring in on anything.
3: Not on like food related things, but maybe anything. Maybe.
4: You think it was affected because I didn't cut the mold off of cheese?
3: I'm just saying something's up.
0: Maybe so.
5: Mm-hmm. I throw anything away with any trace of mold on it. My mom, God love her, is the opposite. And I'm sorry if she's listening. She's just a good person. She's just an angel. She just doesn't want to waste anything. God love her. But when I go over for dinner, you know, I'm not trying to brag here, but we make enough money. I'll just go get another pack of mushrooms for $1.99. I'm not eating mold. But Woody, you go ahead and cut all the cheese you want, bud.
0: Yeah, thank you. Well, that's it. That's what I'm saying. It doesn't make sense. I agree. Nobody wants to waste things. Yes. But come on. You can move forward on that.
3: Well, I hope everybody else can move forward with their lives knowing that I've once or twice cut some mold off bread and live to tell the story. Look, I've done a lot of things that I don't recommend. That's what this whole show's for.
0: Okay, let's start listing them.
4: Yeah, let's start at the top.
2: Chelsea.
3: If you make that a thing, we're gonna have problems.
0: Oh, come on. It's not that bad.
2: Chelsea.
0: What's wrong with that? She cares about you.
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0: I like how people are choosing sides now on this discussion about one-third of people are cutting the mold off of their produce and still eating it. Woody?
2: Wilcox, you're right. I'm usually Team Woody, but Wilcox, you're right on this one. Woody doesn't have a leg to stand on about the whole mold on food situation, because that man has a 25-year-old pillow, and it's probably moldier than can be. You can't cut the mold off your pillow? Question mark.
3: I think the pillow is 27 years old now, if I'm doing the math right.
0: Yeah, it's been a 25-year-old pillow for like 30 years, so I don't know what age we're at now.
3: 1999.
4: And sir, are you eating your pillow? Is that what you're doing?
0: Yeah, you're putting your face right against it. I mean,
3: inhaling things.
0: He's right, and good luck cutting the mold off your pillow. If you're new to the show, yes, Woody stole a pillow from a hotel in Ireland.
4: Dublin, yeah. Ireland, yes.
0: That's how we know the age so specifically, because he remembers when he took that trip, and it was, what are we saying, 27 years
4: ago? 99. Yes, it was 1999. So.
3: Woody's old Irish pillow.
0: It's made of potatoes, which is the real interesting part.
4: I believe that's racist.
0: That is not. It's just produce talk. 704-FEZ-3200.
5: Boy, on the expired food issue, if you were at my house, you would experience what it's like to have somebody throw away everything that hits the date. I'm telling you, it can be 2 hours out of the date, gone, bye. My wife she's a retired nurse. She's got thrice, but ultimate food tosser. She goes through the refrigerator every day looking at stuff, wham, bye, throwing it in the garbage.
0: Does being a nurse have something to do with that? I'm curious about that.
3: She's around people who've gotten sick, so maybe is more
0: okay.
3: Affected
0: she's,
3: by
0: she's
3: that.
0: She's seen people.
3: She and your wife will be very happy together.
0: My wife is very efficient at that. Let's put it that way. Honey, if you're listening, you're very efficient with that. I don't know if she's going through every day and trying to figure out, you know, what's an hour out of date, but yeah, there's...
3: I hate food.
0: I have to label things, at least, you know, out loud, say, hey, yeah, let's keep that for a second.
3: Maybe you should just start hiding things within the fridge or changing the date on things.
0: I don't know how you hide it in the fridge.
4: That doesn't work. We cleaned out the fridge this weekend, and there were several, what is this? I have no idea. Like, not even looking at the canister that it was in, and you're not even going to keep the container anymore.
3: I've done that before. It's gotten so bad, you throw the whole thing away.
0: Oh, like a Tupperware thing that looks like it's been ruined by whatever you put in it?
4: Because you can't cut it out of the Tupperware.
3: You're worried that even, like, washing it won't get the job done.
4: Yep. Yep.
3: I've been there, too.
4: Multiples of that.
3: I hate food waste so much, so I don't want to do that. I want to save whatever I can.
0: Did you say you couldn't tell what it was?
4: Correct.
3: And nobody's going to open it up and try to take a whiff of that, right?
4: Cool beans. No, there was no, like, you know, double dog dare you to open it up and take a whiff. We couldn't even identify what we knew. It was some sort of meat.
3: Oh,
4: just by the shape of it.
0: It's meat shaped.
4: Yes.
0: You know how meat comes in specific shapes.
3: I'm not trying to shame you, but how often are you going through and cleaning out your fridge?
4: Not often enough, as was reinforced to me by my wife,
0: clearly.
3: You must have
4: because
3: a really
4: it
3: big
4: was
3: fridge.
4: Like, I mean, there was...
0: You got to take pictures of that so that we can all try and take our guesses at what it is.
4: I think
0: that's
4: was,
0: why social media was invented.
4: Mm-hmm. Soy sauce that expired in like 2021. Yeah. That level. Mystery packets.
3: Okay. Well, congratulations. It's a brand new day.
4: Now's the you come over to my house today, you're like, man, that fridge looks great.
3: Right, but then I think about your trash and how that's going to be smelling. That's why Wilcox used to put his in the freezer.
4: Raccoons are stoked right now.
3: It's so hot outside. You want to leave your smelly trash out there in the can for 4 days or whatever until it gets picked up.
6: Chelsea.
0: Take it easy over there. She's on you.
3: I may not come back in tomorrow.
4: You know what? You can sleep on my pillow.
6: Chelsea.
1: The Woody and Wilcox.
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0: 6.5 The End. Woody, Wilcox, Chelsea, Cool Beans, Teresa going to be on the radio here in just a second as well. Stand by. There was a lot learned. We're going to cover it.
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0: Well, it's not going to be easy to get through the next month or so, because knowing that Judge Judy is about to retire, it's going to be hard on all of us. Appreciate those of you with your own interesting theories about Judge Judy.
2: Good morning. So you guys are talking about Judge Judy. Her one show was Hot Bench. Isn't her book something about, like, don't pee on my leg and tell me it's raining? Like, Judge Judy might be a little bit of a freak. It's okay. We listen and we don't judge. Bye.
0: Oh, yeah. Yeah. I've always said Judge Judy was a weedy beady bing bong freak. We found out that the diarrhea thing apparently is over, according to the CDC. And the reasoning they gave was that the products that had been the cause had all run their course. Their sell-by or best-by date had expired.
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106.5, The End, Charlotte's Rockin' Alternative. Welcome to Monday. I'm Teresa. Look, this whole week is a countdown to our iHeartRadio Music Festival, so let's just enjoy the ride.

Man, this hour is good. I got summer now, back to friends. Get a throw into corn coming up. Some good stain, like old stain for you. Like, yeah. Let's go. I'm Teresa. I'm here to please. 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

Good news, my friend. 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I mean, Tour 'Em All Part 2, your shot to go to Phoebe Bridgers, Almost Monday, Somber, Switchfoot, Blue October. My win, 12:30. 12:30 and 2:30. I'll just tell you now. I got two moments for you right here. 106.5 The End.

Real quick, let me get you caught up on the music that dropped last week. Obviously, Slipknot dropped Arsenal. I have to mention that. I have to. Kings of Leon dropped a single, announced the album November 6th, and Cage the Elephant gave us a new single called Dying in Reverse. So you got a lot of new music to catch up on. We are 106.5 The End.

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5: 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Charlotte's Rock and Alternative.

Thank you, Pearl Jam. You know what? We are a couple weeks away. Pearl Jam doing the Ohana Fest. That's Eddie's festival, but it's celebrating 10 years. So they're going to headline on Sunday. And that's when we get the reveal on the drummer. So that's only just a couple weeks away. Måneskin Beggins here, 106.5, The End. Whoa.

Let's talk about the big weekend of music in two songs, and I've just got the soundtrack to your Monday. We are 106.5 The End, Charlotte's Rockin' Alternative.

106.5, The End, hooking up a lot of you with the trip for two to Vegas to go to our iHeartRadio Music Festival this Friday and Saturday. But if you're not going to the show like me, I'm going to be on my couch streaming it on Hulu and Disney+. It's awesome.

Speaking of Oasis, they just did this big tour date reveal for Manchester. Nothing here, but they used it with drones. That's pretty crazy. They talked about going back on the road. I think the reunion tour kind of lit a little fire. Will they come back to the States? Maybe. We'll have to wait and see. We are 106.5, The End.

Thank you, Shade. It's Trampoline coming up. We got a lot to do. I need to talk Oasis, and I need to talk about you touring them all, all right? We got big wins, a lot of concert tickets to put in your pocket, and I'm going to give you that win at 12:30 this hour. I'm Teresa. Welcome to it. We are 106.5 The End. It's New Evanescence now.

Pearl Jam, So Good, Kings of Leon, Benson and Boone's on the way, and in two songs, Tour Ma Part 2. 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

You guys ready for another win? 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Our friends at Doors by Nally making sure you can tour them all. Part two, giving you tickets to Phoebe Bridgers, Somber, Switchfoot, Blue October, Almost Monday. Take them all. Well, tour them all. Your keyword is Charlotte. 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Hit the red talkback mic. Drop me the keyword and good luck.

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1: Thank you, Benson Boone. Let me pivot really quick because Oasis thought, you know what? The demand was there. Let's do it again. They have announced a 2027 tour. So if you didn't see one of these reunion moments, it's going to be Vegas. 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It's Kings of Leon now. Welcome to Monday.

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I'm Teresa, just making sure you're enjoying the soundtrack to our days. 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

106.5 The End, Charlotte's Rockin' Alternative. Welcome to Monday. It's Les Blab. You don't need to hear my gums flap. You can have that tomorrow. It's all about the music. Today it's Giovanni and the Hired Guns.

0: Right.
1: Ooh, this is total random news, but good. My Chemical Romance. Gerard Way says that a new album is more than likely going to be happening, so bring it on. I love that. We are 106.5 The End. I got Lenny Kravitz now. I'm Teresa. Happy Monday. America.

guaranteed human. So your internet girlfriend will probably hate us. 106.5 The End.

Hope you guys are having a good Monday from New Sublime. We'll do Stained and just a big mental note, 2:30. I've got another shot for you to tour them all and scoop up a whopping handful of concert tickets. Absolutely free from us. We are 106.5 The End.

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Hope you guys are having a fantastic Monday. I'm Teresa with the best company ever. I love it. Happy September 14th, where, as you know, the days are getting shorter. Can you feel it? I notice. I can't wait. I love it when it gets dark super early. I'm like a vampire. I'm thriving already. I can feel it. 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

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I say you look so fine that I really want to make you mine. 4, 5, 6, come on and get your kicks. 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

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Every time. I just want to give you a little emotional, just a little squeeze. 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I'm Teresa. 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

Real quick, before we do your tour mall win in two songs, Powerball jackpot climbing past $250 million. I mean, what's 10 million to 4 kajillion billion million? Do you know what I mean? A win's a win. The drawing's going to be tonight. So scoop up those Powerball tickets and give me two songs so I can give you some concert tickets. 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We are 106.5 The End.

I love you. Let's give you another win. Tour 'em all, part two. Meaning you're going to get all the tickets. Phoebe Bridgers, Almost Monday, Somber, Switchfoot, Blue October. All you need is a keyword. That keyword is concert. Thanks to our friends at Doors by Nelly. Someone's getting the win right now. So open up your iHeart apps with us up and on. Hit the red talkback mic. Throw me the keyword concert and good luck.

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And just cutting to the chase, you can stream it on Disney Plus and Hulu. It's going to be amazing. I'm Teresa. We are 106.5 The End. I'll be streaming it from my couch as well.

All right, look, you've already made it through the majority of your Monday. Rozak has you next at 4:50. He will kick off the nonstop drive at 5, where he gives you at least 50 minutes of continuous rock and alternative to really get your mind right. I'm Teresa, leaving you with some pumped up kicks, and I'll see you tomorrow, 10 a.m. sharp. We are 106.5, The End. I love you.

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Well, it wasn't a Panther win, but we did break a record. It's Rozak. Yes, the highest scoring opening weekend game in NFL history. How about that?

should be a pretty nice week. And once again, temperatures get back up into the mid-90s. We start off today 80s, tomorrow about 86. And then here we go. 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

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All right, down to the ATL this weekend for the Panthers. 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

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How about super El Nino for a weather term? It's Rozak 106.5. That's not scary. That's actually helping us keep the hurricanes away. The Atlantic hurricane season broke a record right now for the longest stretch without a hurricane. So I guess that's a good thing. But hurricane season isn't over until November 30th.

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tied with the Bears three times yesterday during the game. And then after it was 31-31, the Bears kind of just ran away with it. We'll see what happens down at the ATL this weekend. 106.5.

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Apple said these major updates have temporary effects on your device and the battery usage, so battery life and performance may be a little slower as it updates all the stuff with the new iOS.

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1: 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Monday over. Enjoy the Monday night football tonight or just the relaxing time on the couch. I'll catch you again tomorrow at 3. 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

I don't see anything productive coming out of talking about yesterday's game, right? With the Bears beating us 59-37. I think we're all on the same page, right? Okay, great. What? 106.5 The End. My name is Tammo. Tonight, Monday Night Football, Broncos at Chiefs closeout week one of the regular season at 8:15.

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Beastie Boys by request on 106.5 The End. And by the way, Mike D, one of the founding members at 60 years old, just releasing his debut solo album. It's called Thank You, and it is rad. Right now, playing you Dexter and the Moonrocks. This song is called Freaking Out. Ooh.

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